When I first saw you, I saw love. And the first time you touched me, I felt love. And after all this time,

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Oh, you threw it all away, 'cause you're the devil in disguise. Now would you ever realize the consequences?

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Other things just make you swear and curse. When you're chewing on life's gristle, that grumble, give a whistle.

fire, and it burns, burns, burns. The ring of fire, the ring of fire.